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3: Hey, it's Ashley, Promotions Director for CFNR. National Indigenous Peoples Day is many things to me. Celebration, resistance, remembrance, joy, and grief. It's about making safe spaces for all of it, all at once. It's about meeting people where they're at, standing beside them in their sorrow, and rising with them in their triumphs. It's a day to celebrate not only our diverse cultures, but our incredible resilience. Despite the deep and ongoing challenges our people have faced, from displacement to attempts at erasure, we continue to thrive. We live, we love, we create, we reclaim. I'll admit, growing up, I didn't always feel fully connected to my heritage. That disconnection can be loud and heavy. Over time, through stories, through learning, through moments shared in circle and in ceremony, I've come to understand the sacredness of honoring our ancestors and the wisdom they've passed down.
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4: Oh, baby, baby, baby, baby, baby, baby, baby, baby, baby, baby, baby, baby, baby, baby, baby, baby, baby, baby, baby, baby, baby, baby, baby, baby, baby, baby, baby, baby, baby, baby, baby, baby, baby, baby, baby, baby, baby, baby, baby, baby, baby, baby, baby, baby, baby, baby, baby, baby, baby, baby, baby, baby, baby, baby, baby, baby, baby, baby, baby, baby, baby, baby, baby, baby, baby, baby, baby, baby, baby, baby, baby, baby, baby, baby, baby, baby, baby, baby, baby, baby, baby, baby, baby, baby, baby, baby, baby, baby, baby, baby, baby, baby, baby, baby, baby, baby, baby, baby, baby, baby, baby, baby, baby, baby, baby, baby, baby, baby, baby, baby, baby, baby, baby, baby, baby, baby, baby, baby, baby, baby, baby, baby, baby, baby, baby

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0: When It's Over by Loverboy here on 106.3 FM The Journey. If you like orange juice, here's a study that I think you'll probably enjoy hearing this morning. There's one small asterisk, of course. Newcastle University researchers found adding a daily glass of 100% fruit juice or maybe even a smoothie to your diet was linked to lower depression scores after only 4 weeks of ingesting the beverages. The juice group also managed to get closer to their 5-a-day fruit and veg target than the whole produce-only group. There were no short-term negative effects on blood sugar, cholesterol, or inflammation. However, there is an asterisk. Like I said, the study was funded by the Fruit Juice Science Center, which is an industry group, so you do have to take it with a bit of a grain of salt or squeeze of an orange, I guess. Also, a lot of participants drank more than the recommended portion of orange juice, which makes me think they were enjoying some mimosas maybe on the weekends.
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3: Hey, Tom, it's Craig Ellis from CJNY The Journey. Did you get a message from us earlier this morning?
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3: 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You can take somebody with you to the BC Lions game. Congratulations on that. And you can treat the whole family to a $300 Moxie's dinner.
2: Thanks so much. You guys made my day.
1: Next time, the big winner could be you. Keep it tuned to The Journey. 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
0: I'm Char Normando with your Journey FM weather forecast for the Coast Salish regions. In the Lower Mainland, Greater Vancouver area, it's going to be sunny. Wind coming west at 20 k an hour later this morning, reaching a high of 23. Inland, getting up to 29. The Humidex will make it feel like 25 and 31 degrees, respectively. For the Gulf Islands, Nanaimo and Cowichan Valley regional districts, mainly sunny with a high of 27. 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